0: Mr. Big. Ooh. Ooh. It's a hard note to hear.
1: Yeah, it wasn't going
0: to be with you, 93.9 The Mix. So you remember when you were a kid and you saw, like, you know, the Saturday morning cartoons, and then you, like, saw, like, they would just totally advertise towards the kids. So it would be like, Mom, I want this new drink or new food or new snack or whatever the case is, right?
1: Yeah.
0: Okay, so what's your feeling on Capri Suns?
2: Oh, I loved them growing up.
0: Did you?
2: Mm-hmm.
0: They freaked me out. I don't know why.
1: What?
0: Capri Suns freak me out because you can't see inside of them. I know
2: it's
0: some of them.
2: The
0: I know, but
2: clear.
0: That not used to be a thing.
2: But the juice boxes, you can't see through it.
0: I know. It weirds me out.
1: I mean, I still suck down at Capri Sun, my friend.
0: Well, yeah, it's every delicious. Now and then. It's very sugary. But anyways,
1: yeah, I mean.
2: They make them sugar-free now.
0: Okay. All right. Well, Capri Sun knows their pouches don't last long, so they're testing a supersized version.
1: Whoa.
0: Yeah. It's called the Big Pouch. And it's 9 inches tall. What?
1: Wow. The Big Pouch. Why didn't they say something cool like the Supreme Sun?
0: I don't know.
1: It would have been so much cooler.
0: It's 9 inches tall, 6 inches wide.
2: And can hold a lot of Capri Sun.
1: Oh, my God.
0: 20 ounces of Capri Sun, which is more than three times the original.
1: That's a size to brag about.
0: Yeah. New pouch. You want to see my Capri Sun? The new pouch comes with a larger straw attached, and it's also refillable.
1: Fillable?
2: Fillable?
0: Yeah. Which you will realize from the get-go because you actually buy it empty.
1: Oh, okay.
0: Yeah.
1: This sucks.
0: Yeah. But it does come with a coupon that can be used towards any Capri Sun flavor.
1: Thanks. I hate it.
0: They recommend getting a 64-ounce jug for multiple refills. So you have to... you have to spend money to buy more money.
1: They're just trying to
0: spend more money.
1: They're just trying to make their own receptacle, just like Stanley Cups and all this other. Like, dude, get out of here. I'm not going to get a Capri Sun container.
0: Yeah, for now, this is just a limited time thing, which will be available next week, Monday through Thursday, through daily drops at Walmart.com. They cost $6 each. It's unclear how much the coupon it comes with or how much it is or how much it will be worth. They say if it's a success, they'll add it to a permanent lineup of Capri Sun products.
1: Woo!
2: Wow.
0: I wonder if they'll make a Saturday morning cartoon
2: commercial
0: for
2: it.
1: I would hope so.
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11: From the Waring Sturgis Ford Weather Center, I'm meteorologist Ember Sky. Showers and a possible thunderstorm continue this evening with patchy fog developing late and a low near 57. Friday stays mostly cloudy with a high of 76. Friday night brings more showers. Low 56.

0: Can we make a start?
1: I didn't know that Hozier was on that song. Mumford & Sons, Rubber Band Man, 93.9 The Mix. Are you okay?
2: The burp was on purpose earlier, but that sneeze was not. I apologize.
1: So the Rapid City Creepy Crawl comes back. Fourth annual, October 30th this year. Friday night, 6 p.m., starts at Murphy's. We have a fun little
3: adventure,
1: I guess, mystery that you'll have to figure out. It's kind of a really scary thing because it's been affecting us here at the studios. And we'll talk more about it as we get closer into October. But, yes, it's a real thing.
3: Yeah.
1: It's real scary.
3: I'm scared.
1: You should be. And I still have this idea for next year that I want to turn, like, Hollywood Horror Nights at Universal Studios. I want to make downtown Rapid City Scary Nights or something like that for
4: Let's
1: the creepy
4: Let's do
1: crawl.
4: It.
1: Like, why can't we? You know what I mean?
2: I'm all in.
1: I got to talk to the mayor, though. I got to see if there's a permit involved, what I need to do. Like, because, you know, if some people are just randomly scaring people, there might be some 911 calls. You know what I mean? Somebody comes out with like a chainsaw.
2: I don't think we're going to be using chainsaws.
1: Why not?
2: I mean, I want to.
4: You can get a permit for it, maybe. Like, chainsaw permit.
1: But we won't do that this year. This year will just be a normal creepy crawl. We got 9 bars this year. All the information is rapidcitycreepycrawl.com. You can go get the information. You can kind of dive into the mystery that we're talking about. Apparently, there's a ghostly radio station that

0: never really existed, but kind of existed, but then it burnt down in a fire in 1970, something like that. It's kind of weird.
1: How mysterious.
0: That's right.
1: It's so mysterious right now.
0: Yeah, we're giving away $2,000 in Allegiant flight vouchers, prizes from all the bars, of course, that are participating, as well as we got some tickets to the drag show at the 445 and the Halloween dance from our good friend Natalie Slack.
1: You ever been to a dragon show?
0: Like where dragons fly out with fire in their mouth?
1: No, a dragon.
0: Yeah, like a dragon.
1: No, like dragging these nuts across your face.
2: My God. Be at the creepy golf.
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0: Of course, Ed Sheeran right there with the Biebs, I Don't Care. Sounds like Ed's going to continue on with his tour. I'm not sure how that's going to happen or work without a band.
1: Yeah.
0: I mean, is he just going to go up there and loop everything by himself? I mean, which he is very fully capable of doing.
1: He's been doing it for years. I'll say this. I saw this stupid bait, Rage Bait headline earlier, and it was like, well, since Ed Sheeran kicked Macklemore off his tour, which he did not. It was all the tour promoters.
0: It was the tour promoters and Robert Kraft. Yep, that's
1: correct. Yep. And then it said, well, since he did that, Spotify's removing all of Ed Sheeran's music for good.
0: And they did not do that.
1: No, that's total nonsense. Why would they do that?
0: Stop, man. Jeez.
1: God, Ed Sheeran's cool. Everyone get over it.
0: That's it for the second shift. Thanks for hanging out with us. I know it's definitely different with Mark Houston gone.
1: Yes.
0: You know, he's kind of like dad keeping us in.
2: Keeping you in line.
0: I am definitely not. I am a dad, but I'm not a dad to keep anybody in line. That's for sure. I'm like, let's do some crazy stuff. Like,
2: let's go wild.
0: You just had a joke on the air that we might get in trouble for. If you have any complaints about this show, just email Murdoch. His email is brad.jurgensen at thehomeslicegroup.com. Okay? All right.
1: All right. It's been a good show.
0: It's been a good show. Good job, guys.
1: A great time.
0: We'll talk to you tomorrow. It's Friday tomorrow. Getting ready for the weekend.
2: Let's go.
0: Hell yeah.
1: Jinx.
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12: From the Waring Sturgis Ford Weather Center, I'm meteorologist Ember Sky. Showers and a possible thunderstorm continue this evening, with patchy fog developing late and a low near 57. Friday stays mostly cloudy with a high of 76. Friday night brings more showers, low 56.

0: Frey, you found me. 93.9 The Mix. We're done. We're hanging out on a Thursday. Gonna look forward to a Friday and you know, the weekend.
1: The weekend's coming.
0: Yeah! Here's Sovereign back to Friends. We'll chat with you tomorrow. Thanks for hanging out with us on the second shift.

0: What up, Mario? Courtney Lopez here back in studio. Fired up to be hanging with you for the next few hours. 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
1: Plus, we're going to talk back to school, I'm dying, in Cordo's Corner, ask a random question, and tell you about the recent trend, trending again big time on TikTok and IG, all that and more. So turn it up and let's get the fun started. You're on with Mario and Courtney Lopez.
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0: 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I just want to spend
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1: I'm Mario Courtney Lopez. 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
3: Oh, current artists. Okay.
2: You guys have said these names a couple times already, so hands on buzzers. Here we go. Mario.
3: That is Muse.
2: That is incorrect.
1: It sounds like them, though.
2: Do you want to guess a song title?
3: Come Over.
2: Incorrect.
3: No? Damn.
2: Courtney?
4: I didn't buzz.

0: Very cool.
1: Courtney.
2: Benson Boone.
1: That is correct.
2: And it is...
1: Four.
2: Hallelujah.
1: Incorrect. Beautiful Things.
2: Beautiful yep. Things.
1: Beautiful Things. I feel like Mario's going to guess Muse for everything, but I could be wrong. Here we go. Hands on buzzers. Next song. It is 2-0.
0: Swim.
1: Courtney.
2: BTS Swim.
1: That is correct.
3: 4-0.
1: All right.
3: Take it easy.
1: Hands on buzzers. That was barely Courtney.
0: I want to tell him your name.
1: That is incorrect. Artist.
2: Goo Goo Dolls.
1: That is correct.
2: Iris.
1: 5-0. What?
2: Iris.
1: You said name.
3: Yeah, no.
2: I got
3: the song Iris.
1: You said name.
2: No, that's I right. didn't.
3: Yes, you did.
2: I sang the...
3: No, well, that's your answer.
1: If the song were at that part and you were singing that,
3: yep.
1: then yes. But this was the beginning of the song.
3: Yep. He's right.
1: Close to that part.
3: He's right.
1: I can't give you that one.
3: 1-1.
1: That sounded like the guess. That sounded
2: I don't need
1: it's the 5-0, and now he has one, so 5-1.
3: Yes. I think it's 4-1, but whatever.
1: No, it's 5. It is 5, because she got Benson Boone.
3: Okay, go on.
1: And she got... Yeah, whatever.
3: Blind Squirrel finds a note once in a while.
1: All right, we're going to take a break, come back, and do another.
4: 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More Mario Lopez coming up.
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17: From the Waring Sturgis Ford Weather Center, I'm meteorologist Ember Sky. Showers and a possible thunderstorm continue this evening, with patchy fog developing late and a low near 57. Friday stays mostly cloudy with a high of 76. Friday night brings more showers, low 56.
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0: Round two of Name That Tune. Regarding iHeartRadio Festival artists, the score is 5-1. Mrs. Lopez is in the lead.
1: Yes, she is. Here we go.
0: Is that Lainey Wilson?
1: That is Lainey Wilson.
0: Yes.
1: Song title?
0: I'm in my country era right now.
1: Song title?
0: Look at that. Oh. In the Back Room?
1: No. That's incorrect.
2: Drive.
0: Heart Like a Truck.
1: Heart Like a Truck is correct, but you don't get a point. So it is 5-2. We're going to play some music, come back and do another.
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0: Round three of Name That Tune. We're guessing artists playing at this year's iHeartRadio Music Festival. The score is 5-2. I'm losing.
1: Yes, you are losing currently. Courtney is winning. Here we go. Mario. Nope, don't look through your papers.
0: No, that's not me.
2: No,
0: that
1: was me. Oh, that was you.
2: Muse.
1: That is correct.
0: Oh, come on! Come on!
1: Do you know the name of the song?
0: I should have got that!
3: Yeah.
0: Damn it.
1: The song.
3: I thought you'd get
2: Horses on Iran.
1: Horses on Iran is incorrect.
3: Oh, you don't need to know that.
2: Yeah, I do, for an extra point.
1: Do you know the name of the song?
0: The Calling.
1: Incorrect. Knights of Cydonia.
0: No, oh, that one.
1: Knights of Cydonia. So it is 7-2? 7-2.
0: Okay.
1: We're going to play some music, come back and wrap this up.
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1: Final round of Name That Tune. Mario and Courtney Lopez here trying to guess who artist is playing in this year's iHeart Radio Music Festival. Score is 7-2.
2: I'm winning.
1: Yes, you are. Let's see. I can't believe you got Muse.
3: Winning. Here we go. Mario.
1: Snoop Dogg. Gin Juice.
3: That is correct.
1: Yes.
3: 7-4.
1: Ooh, coming back.

0: Is that the Red Hot Chili Peppers?
1: Incorrect.
2: Damn, it sounds just like them.
3: Say It Isn't So.
1: Say It Isn't So is correct. Who's the artist?
3: Jim Morrissey.
1: Incorrect. Weezer.
0: Let me guess.
1: You already guessed.
0: I know, but I was.
3: You had.
1: It is.
0: I knew it was.
1: 8-4. There's one left. The artist will be worth 4 points. The song title worth 4 points.
0: Okay.
1: Here we go.
0: Zara Larsson.
1: That is correct. It is now 8-8. Song title.
0: Should have known better.
1: Incorrect.
3: Stateside.
1: Incorrect. Lush Life.
0: Lush Life. Okay.
1: Tiebreaker. There's one left. Here we go. Whoever gets either the artist or the title first.
0: What a comeback, huh? What a comeback.
1: Wins.
3: Oh, my God.

0: Kenny Chesney.
1: That is correct.
0: Yes!
1: Song title?
0: I told you I'm in my country phase.
1: Do you know the song title? Do you know it?
0: Should have been a cowboy.
1: No. Pirate flag.
0: Pretty good.
1: Mario wins.
0: Dang, I got Kenny Chesney, Lady Wilson. What about that comeback?
2: More Mario Lopez coming up.
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14: From the Waring Sturgis Ford Weather Center, I'm meteorologist Ember Sky. Showers and a possible thunderstorm continue this evening with patchy fog developing late and a low near 57. Friday stays mostly cloudy with a high of 76. Friday night brings more showers, low 56.
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0: I'm Mara Lopez. I'm going to go ahead and celebrate today's obscure holiday. What are we celebrating, Fraser?
1: National Monte Cristo Day.
0: Ooh, not to be confused with the Count of Monte Cristo.
1: No, not
0: this
1: the Count.
0: This is the fried batter dip ham and cheese sandwich Monte Cristo.
1: Yes.
0: Which is probably 400,000 calories, but it is so tasty.
1: Well, you do it once a year.
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0: Mario Lopez here, and we've all heard that we shouldn't be doom scrolling on our devices when we're trying to go to sleep, because then you end up just staying up a lot later, and it's really not healthy. What about reading a book, though? That may be a much better way to end the day. Sleep and brain health experts say reading before bed can help quiet a busy mind, reduce stimulation, and create a reliable cue that tells your body time to wind down. But not reading off a blue screen, old school, actual book, which I prefer. It reduces stress and helps shift the body from an alert state toward a more relaxed one. So when in doubt, go old school and read a book. I was really good about it last year. I got to get better about it this year. I was reading at least a chapter a night. That is going to be my mid-year resolution.
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3: All right, so there's like 100 people, and it's not in any certain order, but two dope queens, Call Her Daddy, Armchair Expert with Dax Shepard, Conan O'Brien Needs a Friend, Dirty John, Good Hang with Amy Poehler.
1: Well, obviously, Call Her Daddy's like a big
3: 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These are big. 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
1: Yeah, they left out Joe Rogan and the Joe Rogan Experience. Adam Carolla,
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1: Yeah, two of the pioneers.
3: To really make it mainstream.
1: They were doing it way before anyone else, and it seems like they might have been a little biased, because that doesn't make a lot of sense.
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14: From the Waring Sturgis Ford Weather Center, I'm meteorologist Ember Sky. Showers and a possible thunderstorm continue this evening, with patchy fog developing late and a low near 57. Friday stays mostly cloudy with a high of 76. Friday night brings more showers, low 56.
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1: You're on Mario Lopez. Music rolls on. 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You got your meat lovers paired with a Malbec, pepperoni with Cabernet, and a little margarita with a rosé or Pinot Grigio. 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

Mario Courtney Lopez here. A few more songs. I'm going to dig into our mentions to see what's on your mind. 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
1: You're on Mauro Courtney Lopez, taking a quick look at what's on your mind. Love hearing from you. Questions, comments, random thoughts, whatever you got. At On With Mario on Facebook and X, at On With Mario Lopez on IG. What'd you find for us, honey?
2: This is from at Chad Vandal 81, and he said, bro, I'm so proud of you for finally admitting you love Nickelback. Let me know when you're ready. I've got some similar bands that you love.
1: Chad Vandal 81, I pointed out that I didn't realize Nickelback had a couple bangers. And the reason I came to find that out, my daughter, who's recently gotten into drums lately, has been playing a couple Nickelback songs on her drums, along with a lot of Metallica, by the way.
3: Yes.
1: And
3: and I saw her doing
1: Easy Lover.
3: Yeah, which was really impressive.
1: She likes a lot of the old school rock songs. But, yeah, what's that? Animal, I think she was playing.
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1: Yeah, and that...
3: that's your favorite good, Nickelback song.
1: That's a good jam.
3: What's your Mount Rushmore of Nickelback songs?
1: That's George Washington through Abraham Lincoln. That's all I know.
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9: From the Waring Sturgis Ford Weather Center, I'm meteorologist Ember Sky. Showers and a possible thunderstorm continue this evening with patchy fog developing late and a low near 57. Friday stays mostly cloudy with a high of 76. Friday night brings more showers, low 56.
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0: 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Mario and Courtney Lopez here. 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

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Tonight we go all night long. We go all night long. Let's go. 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
3: 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And they can draw any facial hairstyle they want.
1: Do I get to wash it off right away or have to kick it the whole day with it?
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3: I think you got to wear it.
1: I can't be doing that. I can't pull that off with my employment duties. They let me wash it off. I'll do it for half.

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1: Oh, that's good. That's right, Frazier.
0: See?
1: I can do it with makeup. Okay, then yes is the answer.
0: But in your everyday life, you're rocking it.
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21: From the Waring Sturgis Ford Weather Center, I'm meteorologist Ember Sky. Showers and a possible thunderstorm continue this evening, with patchy fog developing late and a low near 57. Friday stays mostly cloudy with a high of 76. Friday night brings more showers, low 56.
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0: What up, Mario Lopez here with something I ran across. Recent Ask Reddit thread asked people to share traits they found embarrassing at age 18 but now consider attractive as adults. Most of the answers centered on becoming comfortable with responsibility, stability, and simply caring less about looking cool. I think that's just called maturing. Others said early bedtimes. Yes.
1: Oh, that's the best now.
0: My childhood punishment is my adult goal now.
1: Yep.
0: Oh, my gosh. Wearing a bike helmet. I still don't rock a bike helmet.
1: No, I'm not doing that.
0: Yeah. And planning ahead. I did turn out to be a big planner.
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1: Yeah, I'm Courtney Lopez. TV still dominating over movies when it comes to quality and consumption. It's like that meme that mocks how people will shudder at the idea of watching a two-hour movie, but have no issue diving into a 10-hour binge session of a series. Anyway, ran across this list from Rolling Stone, who's attempted to rank the best TV episodes of all time. Oh, interesting. Okay.
2: Here's their top five. Number five, Seinfeld, The Contest. It was in 1992, and it gave us the phrase, master of your domain.
1: So, very funny episode, but right off the bat, you gotta start putting a comedy list and a drama list, Rolling Stone. You can't combine the two. It's too difficult to jumble in that.
3: But there's also way too many shows in each genre, so you should do it by genre.
1: Right.
3: But of course, Rolling Stone sucks, so.
1: Go ahead.
2: Well, it's rolling away. Number four, The Sopranos, College. It was in season one. Tony tracks down a rat while taking Meadow on a tour of colleges in Maine, and Carmela spends a tempting night with Father Phil.
1: Solid episode, really sort of set the tone for the rest of the series, and of course, it's a drama.
2: The Leftovers, number three, International Assassin, that's from season two. Justin Theroux swallows a lethal dose of poison and hallucinates that he's a hired killer.
1: I can't really comment on this because I haven't seen the show, but
3: no,
1: okay.
3: But that's a hell of a hallucination.
1: Yes.
2: The Simpsons, Last Exit to Springfield, coming in at number two. This is from back in 1993. When Lisa needs new braces, Homer leads the nuclear plant employees on a strike.
1: Wow. All right.
2: And coming in at number one, give me that drum roll. Breaking Bad, Ozymandias. Ozymandias, season five. Skyler and Flynn finally realize who Walt has become, and Jesse learns that Walt was responsible for Jane's death.
1: I have no problem with this Breaking Bad episode, as well as The Sopranos, but the Red Wedding from Game of Thrones not being here, that I'll never forget. We were living at Kempton in our old house. I was watching it late at night. I literally sat up from my couch. I'm like, whoa, what just happened? No TV shows made me ever do that.
2: Really? That's
1: yes.
2: The only one?
1: You wanted to talk about it after.
3: Not even the finale of Elf.
1: Nope.
2: Not even Fever Lake?
3: That's a movie.
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9: From the Waring Sturgis Ford Weather Center, I'm meteorologist Ember Sky. Showers and a possible thunderstorm continue this evening with patchy fog developing late and a low near 57. Friday stays mostly cloudy with a high of 76. Friday night brings more showers, low 56.
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0: Yo, I'm Mario Courtney Lopez. Music rolls on after some quick buzz. Ariana Grande going IG official with ex Ricky Alvarez. She moved on pretty quick. She posted a 20-photo carousel on August 12th with two subtle mirror selfies of them together, tagging them in both. They, of course, dated back in 2015, but they broke up. She sparked rumors that they had rekindled back in June when she changed lyrics in Thank You Next to We Always Find Our Way Back. You know what? Ariana don't like to be alone. She's ready to move on. Thank You Next is more appropriate.
1: Yeah. Well, speaking of Instagram official, make sure you hit us up and click follow to join the fam. Go to IG official with us, add on with Mario Lopez. You won't be sorry. We post so many fun things.
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1: You're all with Mario Courtney Lopez making a quick stop into Courtney's Corner. What are we talking about today, honey?
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1: 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I get it.
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18: From the Waring Sturgis Ford Weather Center, I'm meteorologist Ember Sky. Showers and a possible thunderstorm continue this evening, with patchy fog developing late and a low near 57. Friday stays mostly cloudy with a high of 76. Friday night brings more showers, low 56.
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0: I'm with Mario Courtney Lopez, reminding you that the countdown is on for our 2026 iHeartRadio Music Festival presented by Capital One. It is going down September 18th and 19th in Vegas. 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
1: So many live performances from BTS, Cardi B, Kenny Chesney, Snoop Dogg, Ciara. She was just added. Benson Boone, Goo Goo Dolls, my favorite. Lainey Wilson, Weezer, Smashing Pumpkins. 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Mm-hmm. 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

0: Mario Lopez here, getting close to the end of our radio fun. Just one last thing to get to, plus probably enough time to play a request or two before I get out of here. 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
1: I'm Mario and Courtney Lopez. Recent TikTok and IG trend making a big resurgence all over the socials. That 2026 is the new 2016 trend. Blowing up on TikTok right now. People are using throwback filters to make videos look like they're from 10 years ago. It's not that long ago.
2: I know.
3: That's what's funny.
4: I mean, you would actually be surprised how far filters have come along since then, though.
1: Filters,
4: it's kind of crazy.
1: No, they have. I'm saying the time frame is not that long ago.
4: No, it's not that long ago, but the filters make it feel like a long time ago.
1: Yeah.
2: And they're blasting Zara Larsson's lush life and posting old selfies with captions about how 2016 was peak vibes, people. It's part nostalgia, part Gen Z discovering the new era, and a bit of everyone craving that simpler pre-pandemic energy. They just want that calmness.
1: Pre-pandemic energy is real, though.
2: That is real.
1: That is nice.
2: But our daughter and our niece were talking to me the other day about how they want to get a landline. Like, it is so
1: for what
2: vintage.
1: I always thought we would have to have a landline for emergency purposes and that, but no, apparently we haven't had one for years. That's wild.
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17: From the Waring Sturgis Ford Weather Center, I'm meteorologist Ember Sky. Showers and a possible thunderstorm continue this evening, with patchy fog developing late and a low near 57. Friday stays mostly cloudy with a high of 76. Friday night brings more showers, low 56.
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9: From the Waring Sturgis Ford Weather Center, I'm meteorologist Ember Sky. Showers and a possible thunderstorm continue this evening, with patchy fog developing late and a low near 57. Friday stays mostly cloudy with a high of 76. Friday night brings more showers, low 56.
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10: From the Waring Sturgis Ford Weather Center, I'm meteorologist Ember Sky. Showers and a possible thunderstorm continue this evening, with patchy fog developing late and a low near 57. Friday stays mostly cloudy with a high of 76. Friday night brings more showers, low 56.

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7: From the Waring Sturgis Ford Weather Center, I'm meteorologist Ember Sky. Overnight, showers and a possible thunderstorm continue with patchy fog and a low near 57. Later today, stays mostly cloudy, reaching 76. Friday night brings more showers with a low of 56.
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5: From the Waring Sturgis Ford Weather Center, I'm meteorologist Amber Skye. Overnight, showers and a possible thunderstorm continue with patchy fog and a low near 57. Later today stays mostly cloudy, reaching 76. Friday night brings more showers with a low of 56.
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7: From the Waring Sturgis Ford Weather Center, I'm meteorologist Ember Skye. Overnight, showers and a possible thunderstorm continue with patchy fog and a low near 57. Later today stays mostly cloudy, reaching 76. Friday night brings more showers with a low of 56.
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7: From the Waring Sturgis Ford Weather Center, I'm meteorologist Ember Skye. Overnight, showers and a possible thunderstorm continue with patchy fog and a low near 57. Later today, stays mostly cloudy, reaching 76. Friday night brings more showers with a low of 56.
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4: From the wearing

0: mostly cloudy, reaching 76. Friday night brings more showers with a low of 56.
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9: From the Waring Sturgis Ford Weather Center, I'm meteorologist Ember Skye. Overnight, showers and a possible thunderstorm continue with patchy fog and a low near 57. Later today, stays mostly cloudy, reaching 76. Friday night brings more showers with a low of 56.
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6: From the Waring Sturgis Ford Weather Center, I'm meteorologist Ember Skye. Overnight, showers and a possible thunderstorm continue with patchy fog and a low near 57. Later today, stays mostly cloudy, reaching 76. Friday night brings more showers with a low of 56.
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4: From the Waring Sturgis Ford Weather Center, I'm meteorologist Ember Skye. Overnight, showers and a possible thunderstorm continue with patchy fog and a low near 57. Later today stays mostly cloudy, reaching 76. Friday night brings more showers with a low of 56.
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5: From the Waring Sturgis Ford Weather Center, I'm meteorologist Ember Skye. Overnight, showers and a possible thunderstorm continue with patchy fog and a low near 57. Later today, stays mostly cloudy, reaching 76. Friday night brings more showers with a low of 56.
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grind, working hard. Yeah, right, picture that with a Kodak. Or better yet, go to Times Square, take a picture of me with a Kodak. 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
6: From the Waring Sturgis Ford Weather Center, I'm meteorologist Ember Skye. Overnight, showers and a possible thunderstorm continue with patchy fog and a low near 57. Later today, stays mostly cloudy, reaching 76. Friday night brings more showers with a low of 56.
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8: From the Waring Sturgis Ford Weather Center, I'm meteorologist Amber Skye. Overnight, showers and a possible thunderstorm continue with patchy fog and a low near 57. Later today, stays mostly cloudy, reaching 76. Friday night brings more showers with a low of 56.
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10: From the Waring Sturgis Ford Weather Center, I'm meteorologist Ember Sky. Overnight, showers and a possible thunderstorm continue with patchy fog and a low near 57. Later today, stays mostly cloudy, reaching 76. Friday night brings more showers with a low of 56.
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3: Wow, it's like the second day of my four-day weekend. That's how I like to look at it. My weekends start on Thursday. It's a four-day weekend. I just have to work a couple of them.
2: Yeah, no, it's okay.
3: It's fine. So, yeah, this is good. Friday, huh?
1: Yeah, and it's cheeseburger day.
3: Yeah.
1: Good day to eat a cheeseburger, you know?
3: Yeah, cheeseburger. Oh, we should come back later. I want to talk about, so I want you to think about it. Listeners, everybody abroad, what's your favorite cheeseburger or burger you've had recently?
1: Oh, I already know.
3: All right. Don't say it. Save it. So, yeah, but we'll talk about that.
2: So how does it feel that it's almost the weekend? Does that feel good to you guys?
3: Feels as I'm in it right now.
2: Oh, yeah, dude, I'm going to go play a show with you tomorrow.
3: Yes, you
2: are. That's kind of wild.
3: That's going to be wild.
1: Remote today at 9 o'clock and then tomorrow as well. So,
3: what if we don't make it back from the show? Are you going to be okay on Monday, like completely by yourself?
1: No.
2: Oh.
1: Mm-mm, that's my last day before surgery, you guys.
2: Ooh, well, then you know, get a lot of extra work in.
3: We have to go all the way to Mobridge.
2: Which is surprisingly far from here. It sounds like it should be closer.
1: I think you'll be fine.
3: Yeah, probably. But we do have to spend our life savings on fuel. So it'll be a good time. So cheeseburgers.
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1: So last night, so what happened was, so my dog Quincy Jones, all right, not like the one that worked with Michael Jackson. Dog, this dog here is a problem. So she's 85-ish pounds, 80, 90 pounds, year and a half old, half German Shepherd, half Pyrenees, looks like a short-haired Pyrenees, white as the day is long, and just the most lovable, cuddly, wants to be like her face. She wants it by your face.

0: She wants to lay on her back beside you in a chair. There's no room for her. That's that kind of dog she is. Very lovable dog. We love this dog. She allows Malia to do anything she wants. Malia has pulled her lips completely off of her face. Like, just opens her mouth. Like, Malia's all up, and this is Quincy. And she'll just, like, reach in her throat. And Quincy just
1: inspecting
0: sits
1: her.
0: Yeah. Just like, and Quincy just allows it.
1: That's a like, good kid dog.
0: It is.
1: When
0: she's
1: a
0: great dog.
1: Just be curious at it.
0: She's a great dog. So I don't know why, saying all that, she has the desire to jump the fence and, like, go somewhere else.
1: Well,
0: you know what I mean?
1: She accepts others' curiosity of her, and she's also curious, too.
2: She has a boyfriend somewhere.
0: She's been fixed, but you're right, she might, where it's, like, love only, you know? Yeah,
1: exactly. And cool, it's cool. I can't get pregnant.
0: I can't get pregnant. I wonder if dogs have that.
2: And
0: it's
2: that
0: cool.
2: Makes her, like, makes him like her
0: go
2: more,
0: ahead.
2: You know?
0: Go ahead. I can't get pregnant.
2: So
0: I'm setting all this up and telling you all this when we come back. My whole eyes, me, I almost didn't even come in today. I almost did not come in today because of that dog.
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14: From the Waring Sturgis Ford Weather Center, I'm meteorologist Ember Sky. Patchy fog early, then mostly cloudy today with a high near 76. Showers begin late tonight and continue through the weekend with thunderstorms possible by early Sunday. Saturday reaches 68. Sunday reaches only 62.
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1: Quincy, Luego, Ziona, Abigail Jones is the dog's name. Just kidding, I made
0: really
1: half of that
0: weird.
1: Up. No, it's just Quincy. But our dog, a big white dog, I was explained earlier, got out last night. Now, she's been kind of all of a sudden, I've been able to keep her in the fence. She's always had a problem with jumping the fence. I thought I fixed the fence. I'm like, she can't get out now. We've been locking him inside at night because she's been getting out, you know,
2: yeah,
1: again recently. And so, but I thought I fixed it last night. She watched me fix the fence. She went over and inspected the fence where I fixed it. Because I thought she was pushing under a section. Mm-hmm. I fixed that problem. I was like, haha, you can't get out now. And she went over and looked at it. And she looked at me. She's like, you're right. I can't get out here. and so we went to bed. I allowed the doggy door to be open so the other dogs can go outside if they want. You know, it's a nice little security device. The dogs bark at people, things like that. All of a sudden, also this Quincy likes to monitor our every breath. And I think it's part of the Pyrenees breed.
2: Yeah,
1: just monitors us while we're sleeping. So if you wake up and sit up, she's immediately right there like, hey, what are we doing? You know, and not in an annoying way. She's from a distance, but... So I woke up at about 2:30 this morning and was like, I look around and I'm like, oh, that dog's not monitoring my breathing.
2: Yeah, she hasn't checked my heart.
1: Like, she's not here. Oh, that's not good. So I took a pee and I walked around the yard, put some shorts on, had to get outside my yard so I should probably have clothes on, and then was like, took a flashlight, couldn't find the dog, got in the car. I drove around for an hour and a half looking for this dog, and I'm like, oh my gosh, she's gone. My old wife even moved close to me. She's over on Anderson Road. So I'm like, maybe, you know, my son's over there, and she loves my son. So I'm like, maybe she found her way over there. So I went over by her house.
2: Yeah,
1: it's
2: yeah.
1: like, maybe she'd sniffed her way over to find Tucker. No, not over there. I'm up and down 44. I'm on Longview. I'm like, well, frick it. And so I go home. I'm like, I'm tireder at this point, you know. And I lay down, and Megan was like, you can't find her? I'm like, no. I'm like, you know, honestly, it's probably for the best. And I just went to bed. But what happened, where she was and what happened is next.
3: 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Hashtag fun.
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4: Residents looking to cast their ballots ahead of the upcoming election on November 3rd can participate in early voting starting today in Pennington County. Voting takes place at the Pennington County Auditor's Office at the County Administration Building at 900 Concourse Drive. The office accepts in-person absentee voters Monday through Friday from 7 to 4. That ballot includes choices for governor, U.S. House and Senate, four ballot measures, a slate of constitutional and statutory officers, as well as legislative races and some local races. Lots of stuff going on. The Great Downtown Pumpkin Festival is set for this weekend, and it's sure to be a lot of fun. On Saturday from 10 to 4, pumpkins will take over downtown Rapid City from Main Street Square to Memorial Park. 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At 11, Pumpkin Chunkin' starts in Memorial Park, and at noon, the Pumpkin Way-Off winners will be announced at Main Street Square. Something for everyone Saturday in downtown Rapid City. For the Rapid City Post, this is Jerry Steinle.

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1: We've been talking all hour, probably too long, about my dog, Quincy. And so I tell you, wake up. She's a great family dog. We love this dog to death. She's a really good dog. Malia does anything she wants to this dog. She's a very cuddly, lovable, huge dog. And so last night she gets out. Like I said, I fixed the fence, I thought. So she gets out. I don't know where she is. I drive around for an hour and a half or better looking for this dog.
2: At like 2, 3 in the morning.
1: At like 2 or 3 in the morning. And I covered like every road in my neighborhood, which is expanded to 44. Like at one point, I'm almost lost in suburbia. And I end up, I exit onto 44. And I'm like, wow, I knew I could do this. Just had never done it.
2: Yeah.
1: Thanks to this freaking dog. I can't say that now. I also noticed there's a couple of people in my neighborhood that left their garage door open. Don't know if that was intentional. Almost went and shut it for them, but I didn't. Anyway, and then I go back to bed. I'm like, it's probably for the best. That's where I left you last. Was like, whatever, dog's gone forever. It's fine. Found a new home. I fall back asleep. All of a sudden, I wake up to the wife going, oh, you've got her. And I'm like, huh? Who's got the dog? And she's like, my neighbor Rick across the street has the dog. He goes, I don't know how, but she's been in my backyard. And he's got a 6-foot privacy fence.
2: So this is a 6-foot privacy fence. This is my question now. How tall are your fences?
1: 4? Like a regular chain link fence?
2: So then you're fixing the fence issue is not fixed.
1: Yeah, I don't even know what to
2: How'd
1: do
2: How'd she get into a 6-foot yard, fenced yard?
1: I don't know.
2: And now, yeah, unless you want to
1: build like a fence dome. Yeah. And I build a dome of just chain link upon
0: you
1: chain link.
0: You know how prisons have that wraparound?
1: Yeah.
0: That's what you need.
1: You know what I need? A freaking cattle electric fence. That if she even gets near it or touches it, it shocks the fur off of her.
0: Yeah.
1: That's what I need.
2: Or just go 12 feet tall and then have barbed wire across the top.
1: Yeah, like a prison. People are like, oh my gosh, who lives there? Oh my gosh.
2: Honestly.
1: Is that P. Diddy's?
2: The chain link dome is really sticking in my brain.
1: Just a whole bunch of series of four-foot chain link fences tied to each other with zip ties.
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4: Hello?
5: The Roadhouse.
6: Well, parents I know keep saying, oh, you got two dogs. You're just practicing for kids. To them I say, you're probably a bad parent. You should know the difference between dogs and kids. Like, that's like day one stuff, right? Like, that's... Like, dogs are way smarter than kids. That's the... It's pretty obvious. I mean, here's my proof. I own a home. I don't own any outlet covers. Right? They're just open to the public. Because my dog's never been like, duh! Like, that's never happened. I could paint my outlet in peanut butter, and my dog would be like, you gotta stop this, all right? You gotta stop. Meanwhile, a child will stick his finger in an outlet, get shocked, and be like, let me go find a fork. Like, it's insane how much children love fatal activities. Like, anything that, if you're a parent, you know this to be true. Your whole life, you just follow your child around, just going, don't die, don't die, don't die, don't die, don't die, don't die. You could mess him up emotionally, but you're not allowed to let him die. Like, that's the main rule. If there were an after-school program where kids could sign up for fatal activities, it would be full immediately. And then empty, like a week later, because... They're good at what they do.
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5: From the Waring Sturgis Ford Weather Center, I'm meteorologist Ember Sky. Patchy fog early, then mostly cloudy today with a high near 76. Showers begin late tonight and continue through the weekend with thunderstorms possible by early Sunday. Saturday reaches 68. Sunday reaches only 62.

0: 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Bring me that smile
1: in the morning. I turn them on every morning when I wake up.
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0: Okie dokie, it's time for Love It or Leave It.
1: Oh, yeah.
0: And Zachy, you're up this week.
2: Are you guys excited it's my turn?
0: No.
3: I am.
0: No,
3: yeah.
0: I'm not.
2: Okay, well, thank you, one of you. Appreciate it.
0: It gets weird on Zachy days.
3: Sometimes. Not really. It's kind of, it's fun, though.
0: Yeah.
3: It's fun. This is fun. I like this.
2: I'm the, you know, alternative indie guy. It's just cool, man.
3: Yeah, man.
0: So what do you got?
2: Oh, I've got a song. It's called Grateful That the Sun Shines by Arden Park Roots.
3: Everybody knows this band.
0: Oh, yeah.
3: I got all their albums.
2: I'm trying to play stuff people don't normally listen to.
3: I like this.
0: Yeah, all right, so we play it, and you tell us to love it or leave it. Here we go.
3: Lame.

0: grateful that the sun shines.
1: Yeah.
2: Aren't we?
0: Puff, puff, pass, man. We'd be vibing.
3: Bro, I liked it.
4: I don't even smoke weed, dog.
0: Let us know what you feel. Love it or leave it.
3: Yeah, man.
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1: Starbucks released a Snoopy cup a while back. I'm surprised you didn't go get one, Amy. What the fuck is
0: the deal
1: with that?
0: I don't go to Starbucks.
1: Yeah? You look like a girl that would go to Starbucks.
0: No, I have that amazing coffee maker at home. I haven't bought
1: made
0: coffee
1: by
0: since.
2: Where'd you get your coffee that you're making?
0: From Romania.
1: Oh! Wow. Whoa! Okay. Yeah, that's where Starbucks goes to get their coffee. It's Amy's
0: and
1: house.
0: Our daughter Emma went to Costa Rica. She brought me some coffee from there. So I went through that. Yeah.
2: Okay.
1: Must be nice. Yeah. Man. Well, Starbucks fans got frustrated after their limited peanuts collaboration left many empty-handed, it says here. The coffee chain released 10 collectible items, including a $40 20-ounce Snoopy cold cup, drawing massive early morning crowds. Customers said they went to multiple locations trying to find one, and the lines were long. They couldn't do it. People were out as early as 3 a.m. trying to get to these cups.
0: Are these for dogs or humans?
2: They're for people.
0: Huh.
2: They're
1: Snoopy,
2: coffee
1: like the cartoon? Snoopy?
0: Yeah.
2: But, yeah, I found one online. They're expensive now.
1: Yeah.
2: But they're being sold by people who probably got them.
1: Yep. People who got them found them as a $30 investment to what's now a $100 to $200 cup.
2: Yep. That's what I'm finding.
1: If you really wanted that Starbucks, that collector peanuts cup. And I'm like...
0: Weird.
2: Cool.
1: Yeah. So I'm like... Did the coffee suck? Because that's what would make me mad. Nothing like spending $40 for a freaking mug and coffee, and then you get in your car and you're like, and it doesn't taste good. You know?
0: Is that glass or plastic, you think?
1: Yeah, it's plastic.
2: I think it's a plastic tumbler, like cup, yeah.
0: Don't want it.
1: Maybe, I mean, honestly, one time Megan had a Starbucks, like a tumbler that was like a metal aluminum-ishy kind of thing. She used it for years. That thing would hold ice forever. She never put coffee in it. I don't know why she got it. but it was always filled with like water or energy drinks or something like that with ice. And it constantly held ice all day. And it'd sit in her cup holder. She lost the lid to it. She would just roll around with this cup in her cup holder with no lid for the longest time. So when I first met her, she was reckless. All right?
0: Look who's reckless now.
1: And now she got me looking all over the...

0: yard for dogs. But anyway, when we come back, I want to talk a little bit more about this cup.
1: Mornings will never be the same.
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12: From the Waring Sturgis Ford Weather Center, I'm meteorologist Ember Sky. Patchy fog early, then mostly cloudy today with a high near 76. Showers begin late tonight and continue through the weekend with thunderstorms possible.

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1: So people be wilding out, waiting in line for $40 coffee cups, and then trying to get online and buy them for a couple hundred dollars. And I'm over here sweating $6.50 diesel prices. This is a weird world we live in right now.
2: Hey, I looked it up, though. I found some Stanley-style cups. Looks high quality to me. Peanuts, it has
1: Yeah, but is it the
2: Snoopy
1: one from Starbucks?
2: It's Starbucks. It's the Starbucks one. And then there's a Starbucks, there's like a tan one without a handle, but it looks high quality.
1: If it's not the collector one from Starbucks, I'm not interested.
2: It might not be, but these are like $40, $50 bucks.
1: So. Also, if you spend, like, pretend you're the one that you got to have it. I'm more about, like, actually how it works. So if I get it home and it doesn't keep my coffee hot all day long, I don't want it. I'll go get a Contigo or whatever from Walmart or whatever,
2: yeah,
1: the Equate cups. What brand is that cup, Amy?
0: Contigo.
1: Yeah, Contiago. Contigo.
2: Contiago.
1: Yeah, you know, nobody ever gives Contigo enough credit.
0: What matters to me is the outside of the cup, like, what it looks like.
1: You got a weird cheetah print going on, like a tan cheetah.
0: Yeah, it could be a cow.
1: Print. Or something, cow maybe. Yeah, that's what I want, a coffee out of a cow. You know what I mean? Like a good coffee cow mug. I like that, Moo.
2: What's a coffee cow?
1: Well, it's utter madness. So what happens is you have the cow eats coffee beans.
2: Yeah.
1: And then when you milk it.
2: Oh, you get caffeine-filled milk.
1: Yep. And if you want it dairy-free, then you have to give it some lactate, too.
2: Well, you got to pull it out the other end.
1: Yeah, you have to put coffee beans and lactate in the cow.
2: Oh, God. Anyway. Do you think lactate would just kill a cow?
1: I don't know.
2: Just, it's
1: Amy,
2: the anti,
1: I refer to you on this one.
2: The anti-cow, like, anti-cow matter.
1: Lactate just, like, in the cow just
2: disintegrates.
1: Just hide. Looks like her coffee cup.
2: That's how they made the cup.
1: How do you feel about that, Amy?
0: I'm just ready for this to be over.
1: Why?
2: Why?
0: Because you guys are weird.
1: You're weirder.
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1: I'm still waking up in the morning. Get up.
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1: Wake up.
0: This is The Roadhouse.

0: Alicia Keys and Fallen, like his best mix. We be back.
1: We be back, man.
0: Love it or leave it.
1: Brat, brat.
2: I like
0: so
2: it.
0: So what was your song? What was your song?
1: My song was Grateful That the Sun Shines by Arden Park Roots.
2: I like them. Where are they from?
1: From Arden Park.
2: Where the heck is that? Where the frick is Arden Park?
1: I don't know, man.
2: And you ain't never felt it until you've been to Arden Park.
0: It was very bouncy.
1: Yeah, exactly. That's the vibe I was looking for. You know, it's just the feeling of today. Sacramento, California.
2: Oh, right on. Of course. Everybody's been there. This sounds like a song I would have listened to snowboarding. I used to always like Sublime or anything. Because it just gets you in that good little rhythm while you're carving up the mountain, if you will.
1: Hitting that pow-pow.
2: Hitting that pow-pow.
0: So are you going to love it or leave it?
2: I'm going to love it. I like it.
0: And I'm probably going to love it as well.
2: I think we need more of this music on Cat.
1: No. I wouldn't say that, but it may, you know, it might
2: just
1: squeeze into the mix randomly, but not even there, really.
2: Luke Bryan's truck, love, and then, hey.
0: What did people text you?
1: Ooh.
2: They were like, nice, man.
1: there were a couple of Love Its. There was a Leave It, and then the only Leave It is just like, hippie music.
2: One guy texted in, I want more Dan and Shay.
1: I love Dan and Shay.
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13: From the Waring Sturgis Ford Weather Center, I'm meteorologist Ember Sky. Patchy fog early, then mostly cloudy today with a high near 76. Showers begin late tonight and continue through the weekend with thunderstorms possible by early Sunday. Saturday reaches 68, Sunday reaches only 62.

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1: Friday.
0: We've been talking about dogs a lot. Like, we talked about Quincy Jones.
1: Yeah, you're my dog.
0: All first hour.
1: And
0: then we talked about
1: dog.
0: Snoopy Cups. Mm-hmm. So let's talk about our very first dog.
1: Ooh, our very first dog. Ooh. That was actually mine?
0: Yeah.
1: My first dog was Tico. Before that, we had Delilah. Delilah got ran over. Not my dog, though. Tico was my dog, him. He was supposed to be about 30 or 40 pounds. He ended up being about 70-something. Huge dog. Ended up living forever. Like, I got him when I was 10. We ended up putting him down because he tried to bite my oldest daughter.
0: Oh, no.
1: Like, he was like 17 years old. We were like, what if my mom was trying to keep him alive for I don't know what. But he was a good dog. He really was. He'd break log chains. We'd have to chain him up. He'd, like, go to the end of them and, like, break them. He'd chew through fence.
2: Oh, dang.
1: He was a wild dog. He was a good dog, though.
0: Wow.
2: My first dog, I would say it was, I mean, that we had a dog that we got from my cousin that was kind of vicious. I don't consider her my first dog. My first dog that I, like, loved and cared about that I was close to, his name was Jack Oliver. He was a wiener dog. Yeah, I know. That was his name, dude. Yeah, and so he... It was cool, though, because I loved
1: him.
2: It's
1: a wiener dog.
2: Yeah, and I was a little kid. And so, like, he'd lay on my neck and, like, smack me in the face with his tail right here and then licking this side of my face.
1: He's not helping.
2: It's wild, dude.
1: Wow. Jack Oliver.
2: But, no, he was a really cool, funny little dog. I loved him a lot.
1: Jack Oliver, wiener dog.
0: He slapped you in the face.
1: Smacking him in the face. Amy, come on. You got to top that.
0: I can't. I think we should just go.
2: No, are you going to talk about
1: your dog?
0: All right. Mine was Bo. I've talked about Bo before. He smiled.
1: Yeah.
0: He would smile. And he was kind of like Quincy. He would just go roam around the neighborhood. He'd go down to the ballpark and make friends. I'd be sitting in class and you'd see him run down the hallway. Somebody would be chasing him.
2: There's my dog.
0: He'd pick me and my brother up from our bus stop and walk us home.
1: Yeah,
0: I would love to write a children's book about Bo.
2: Like, dog's running in your high school.
1: I could
2: always
1: write a children's book about Quincy, but yeah. Probably going to be a short story.
2: Probably wouldn't be appropriate if I wrote a dog about Jack.
0: Yeah, Zachy should write a book for
1: Jack
0: sure.
1: Oliver.
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1: Okay, enough about the dogs already. It's been dog this, dog that all through the show. Let's talk about kitty cats, because Rapid City is getting a kitty city. Right next to the Humane Society is opening a kitty city.
2: I like that.
1: And their grand opening is this Saturday.
2: I should be a cat person, really. I wonder if they take, do they do trade-ins? Like if we give you one huge white dog.
1: I don't know.
2: Like a couple of kitties?
3: Oh, that's
2: like,
3: a good
2: is it
3: idea.
2: A weight thing?
3: Yeah, so you could probably get like five cats.
2: Yeah. Okay. How much a cat weigh? About 10 pounds? I'll probably get 7 or 8 cats.
1: I don't know, Brandon, but this place is going to be cool. It's going to have a large free-roam playroom for the cats, 2 exotic animal suites, its own adoption advisors, a kitten nursery equipped with an incubator, and all kinds of stuff. So I guess in 2025, they saved and helped more than 1,600 cats.
2: That's a lot.
3: Wow.
2: That's a lot.
1: So they definitely need this facility.
2: That's a lot of cats.
1: Yeah. I'm so excited. I just want to go walk around and look at them and play with them.
3: Yeah.
1: Kitty City!
2: I mean, also, I'm not really a cat fan, but I should be.
3: Yeah, you should.
2: I'm more of a cat person. Nobody ever talks about their cat jumping their fence.
1: No. Anyways, this weekend, September 19th, 11 to 1, you can go to Kitty City and join the ribbon cutting. The ceremony is at 11 a.m.
2: Go pet some kitties.
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14: From the Waring Sturgis Ford Weather Center, I'm meteorologist Ember Sky. Patchy fog early, then mostly cloudy today with a high near 76. Showers begin late tonight and continue through the weekend with thunderstorms possible by early Sunday. Saturday reaches 68. Sunday reaches only 62.

0: Harry talking. Styles, Black Hills Best Mix. 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
1: So it's National Cheeseburger Day. So I asked everybody the question, what's your favorite cheeseburger you've had recently? Amy?
0: Oh, Moontime Grill in Johnson Siding.
1: Mm.
0: Absolutely amazing. This guy grounds up brisket.
1: Ooh.
0: And puts it in the ground beef.
1: Holy crap.
0: It is so good.
2: Oh, that does sound really good.
0: You guys, I'm telling you, it's the best burger I've ever put in my mouth.
1: I might have to go try that.
0: Yeah.
2: Mm. Nice.
0: Yeah, everything's homemade. We go and eat there on Sundays. It's wonderful. And a good motorcycle ride out there.
1: Mm-hmm.
2: Dang. I still need to check that place out. This last Sunday, at home actually, my roommate, John, brought home some Wagyu burgers. And they were really good. He made them at home. And
1: what the freak is Wagyu?
2: Wagyu is a type of beef.
0: Are you talking about ragu?
2: No, Wagyu. W-A-G-Y-U. It's a very nice, expensive cut of meat from Wagyu cows.
0: Okay.
1: Well,
2: have you guys not heard of Wagyu?
1: I mean,
2: you know what Angus is, right?
0: Yeah.
2: It's another type. It's Wagyu. It's very, very...
0: Is it from China?
2: Mm-hmm.
0: Okay.
1: Whoa, weird. Is it really?
2: Yeah.
0: It's from China?
2: Wagyu. How have you never heard Wagyu? Do you guys not
1: heard
2: have
1: it,
2: never been in a fancy restaurant
1: thing.
2: That has like a 150 Wagyu steak?
1: But I probably steered clear of Wagyu.
2: It's Japanese. It's a Japanese black cow.
1: That's weird.
2: You never seen Wagyu?
1: Looks just like an
0: Angus.
1: I don't
0: think that's very ranchy.
1: Is that just an Asian Angus?
2: It's
1: Wagyu and Asian Angus?
2: Oh, my God. You guys have... This is wild to me.
1: It's been a minute. I have cooked
2: Wagyu
1: burgers.
2: Beef is just... It's very delicious. It's very lean. It's very expensive.
0: Is it raw?
2: It like starts sushi? Out raw when you eat it. No, it's not tartare. It's not beef tartare. You can make it. You can eat it raw if you want. But, no, we made it into patties and made burgers. Wagyu burgers. It was delicious.
1: Wow.
0: Okay.
1: I made burgers at home, put some honey in it. It was good.
2: That sounds delicious, too.
0: What's your favorite burger?
1: I just said it.
0: That's it?
1: There you go.
2: You were waiting this whole show to be like, yeah, I threw some honey in my burger. It's great.
0: All right, both need to go to Moontime Grill. That's all I have
1: to say. How am I going
0: to
1: compete with Wagyu?
2: You don't even know what it is.
1: It's an Asian Angus.
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0: Third Eye Blind, how's it going to be? It's Black Hills Best Mix with your Roadhouse. It's time for That's a Great Question, brought to you by Murphy's.
1: Alrighty. The question is, 51% of people say this is the first thing they notice about someone else.
0: If they have a bat in the cave.
1: Do I?
0: No.
1: Okay, cool. No. Your clue is, this looking bad can bring shame upon your family name.
0: Oh, I was going to say bad breath.
2: Yeah. It's them noses.
0: You think?
2: Them eyes? If your third eye's blind?
0: Text in your guest 348-9390. We'll be right back with your answer. But first, Bad Guy by Billie Eilish.
1: If your third eye's blind.

0: it's time for That's a Great Question.
1: Woo!
0: Answer.
1: Yeah.
2: Would you look at that?
1: The question was, 51% of people say this is the first thing they notice about someone else. What is it?
2: Well, I know what I notice the first
0: shoulders.
2: Time I look at somebody.
1: Your clue was, this looking bad can bring shame upon your family name.
2: Yep. Yep, 100%. I know exactly what it is.
1: It's your hair.
2: Yep. I think I have caveman-like instincts, because when you look at a human, another human, man or woman, I think their health is determined by, like, their hair.
1: Yeah.
2: You know, how do they take care of themselves? Mm-hmm. Everything is their hair. Their hair. And the first thing I notice of a woman, especially, when she rounds a corner, I'm like, zh, look at that hair.
1: Is that good or bad?
2: Jeez. And the rest of it's a bonus.
1: Hey!
0: Yeah, but what if people have genetic problems with hair?
2: Huh?
1: Or they've lost
0: their hair to chemo.
2: Well, yeah. But I'm, you know.
1: I mean, there's male pattern baldness. People
2: sure,
1: have lost
2: yeah.
1: their hair to
2: yeah.
1: losing their
2: I've,
1: hair, too.
2: I'll be honest.
0: You judge
2: I've
0: them on that?
2: Never had good hair, but people
0: I'm
2: in my family
0: I'm
2: just
0: up for the world right now. That's all.
2: I'm not. I'm just saying. I don't judge people. I look at them, their hair, and I'm like, wow, look at that girl's hair. That guy's got some amazing hair. Holy crap.
0: Hmm.
2: All the time. It doesn't mean I'm going to think less of you if you're bald.
1: Or more of
0: I
1: you.
0: I think I'm more of a, like, a face person and a smile.
2: Hmm. Yeah. No. Hair for me. I mean, there's some other things we could talk about that are bonuses.
1: I always look at bulge. Just kidding. Why, you guys didn't say anything.
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4: 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I like that it is fun. 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
11: From the Waring Sturgis Ford Weather Center, I'm meteorologist Ember Sky. Patchy fog early, then mostly cloudy today with a high near 76. Showers begin late tonight and continue through the weekend with thunderstorms possible by early Sunday. Saturday reaches 68. Sunday reaches only 62.

0: Single Ladies, Beyonce on the mix. It's your Roadhouse. We're done. That's it. We get to be done now.
1: Because
0: I have to go jump in the vehicle and go to Midco.
2: And you should.
0: Yeah.
2: Yeah. Tell them about the cellular devices.
1: Cellular devices.
0: Yes, they do have cell phones now.
2: Calling them on the telephone.
0: Okay.
2: Right. Calling them on the telly.
1: He might be able to call someone with that thing.
0: Okay, we'll be over on Eglin Street at Rushmore Crossing. If
2: but
0: you
2: I could take the phone
0: hello.
2: Anywhere.
0: Yes, you can.
1: Anywhere in the world.
0: All over the world.
2: All over the world. Cellular phones are working.
0: I don't know what's happening. I need to go slap them. We'll be back tomorrow. We'll love you. Bye.
1: That would be assault.

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1: Terrible! She has beautiful eyes and her hair smells like cinnamon!
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0: right, guys, it's Amy Rose. I'm hanging out at Midco in Rushmore Crossing on Eglin Street this morning. And apparently Midco looked at your internet, your Wi-Fi, your phone, and said, you know what? 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
5: From the Waring Sturgis Ford Weather Center, I'm meteorologist Ember Sky. Patchy fog early, then mostly cloudy today with a high near 76. Showers begin late tonight and continue through the weekend with thunderstorms possible by early Sunday. Saturday reaches 68. Sunday reaches only 62.

0: It's Amy Rose. I'm broadcasting live this morning from Midco and Rushmore Crossing on Eglin Street. Why? 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So this isn't just something you can use around Rapid City. I'm here until 11. 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

0: What's up? 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
3: From the Waring Sturgis Ford Weather Center, I'm meteorologist Ember Sky. Patchy fog early, then mostly cloudy today with a high near 76. Showers begin late tonight and continue through the weekend with thunderstorms possible by early Sunday. Saturday reaches 68. Sunday reaches only 62.

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6: From the Waring Sturgis Ford Weather Center, I'm meteorologist Ember Sky. Patchy fog early, then mostly cloudy today with a high near 76. Showers begin late tonight and continue through the weekend with thunderstorms possible by early Sunday. Saturday reaches 68. Sunday reaches only 62.

0: 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We're here at Midco and Rushmore Crossing on Eglin Street in Rapid City. And I'll be here broadcasting live until 11. Come by and just say hi. Maybe you don't need a new cell phone. I'd love for you to stop by, chit-chat, say hi, high five, whatever. And if you don't stop, at least honk at me, please.
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I've been hanging out at Midco and Rushmore Crossing on Eglin Street this morning for the launch of Midco Mobile. And if you've been hearing me talk about it and thinking, okay, Amy, but I have questions. Good. 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

0: some questions. And if you don't want to, if you get tired of it, you can leave. 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You can just come say hi to me, you know, honk when you drive by. I'm here until 11 this morning at Midco and Rushmore Crossing on Eglin Street in Rapid City.
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8: From the Waring Sturgis Ford Weather Center, I'm meteorologist Ember Sky. Patchy fog early, then mostly cloudy today with a high near 76. Showers begin late tonight and continue through the weekend with thunderstorms possible by early Sunday. Saturday reaches 68. Sunday reaches only 62.

0: 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Ooh, ooh, ooh, I want something just like this. 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
7: From the Waring Sturgis Ford Weather Center, I'm meteorologist Ember Sky. Patchy fog early, then mostly cloudy today with a high

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8: From the Waring Sturgis Ford Weather Center, I'm meteorologist Ember Sky. Patchy fog early, then mostly cloudy today with a high near 76. Showers begin late tonight and continue through the weekend with thunderstorms possible by early Sunday. Saturday reaches 68. Sunday reaches only 62.

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7: From the Waring Sturgis Ford Weather Center, I'm meteorologist Ember Sky. Showers and thunderstorms develop this afternoon with a high near 75. They're likely tonight with a low of 58. Friday turns partly sunny, reaching 78. Storms return Friday night with a low near 55. We'll be right back.

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9: From the Waring Sturgis Ford Weather Center, I'm meteorologist Ember Sky. Showers and thunderstorms develop this afternoon with a high near 75. They're likely tonight with a low of 58. Friday turns partly sunny, reaching 78. Storms return Friday night with a low near 55.

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1: 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I listen most when I'm driving. It makes me happy.
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2: Yeah. Yeah. Yeah. Jack Knight in Dakota House.

Jack Knight in Dakota House. All we wanna do is make you bounce. Monique, will you turn me out? Show me what your thing is all about. Jack Knight in Dakota House. All we wanna do is make you bounce. Monique, will you turn me out? 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
8: From the Waring Sturgis Ford Weather Center, I'm meteorologist Ember Sky. Partly sunny this afternoon with a high near 76. Showers and thunderstorms develop tonight with a low near 58. They continue Saturday.

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7: From the Waring Sturgis Ford Weather Center, I'm meteorologist Ember Sky. Partly sunny this afternoon with a high near 76. Showers and thunderstorms develop tonight with a low near 58. They continue Saturday with a high of 66. Rain continues Sunday, holding near 57.

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11: From the Waring Sturgis Ford Weather Center, I'm meteorologist Ember Sky. Partly sunny this afternoon with a high near 76. Showers and thunderstorms develop tonight with a low near 58. They continue Saturday with

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11: From the Waring Sturgis Ford Weather Center, I'm meteorologist Ember Sky. Partly sunny this afternoon with a high near 76. Showers and thunderstorms develop tonight with a low near 58. They continue Saturday with a high of 66. Rain continues Sunday, holding near 57.

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That I might love.

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3: Hey, dude, I'm so excited about this. Finally, I can say this is the weather of my people.
2: Yeah, 63 degrees tomorrow, it sounds like, with maybe some rain for the Great Big Pumpkin Festival. Also, Sunday, 57 degrees with 97% chance of rain.
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11: From the Waring Sturgis Ford Weather Center, I'm meteorologist Ember Sky. Partly sunny this afternoon with a high near 76. Showers and thunderstorms develop tonight with a low near 58. They continue Saturday with a high of 66. Rain continues Sunday, holding near 57.

0: Lewis. Donna Lewis, 93.9 The Mix, your second shift. The Great Big Pumpkin Festival tomorrow. I'm really excited about it. Here's my plan for the day. I know that you asked. I'm going to wake up. I'm going to wake up whenever my baby wakes up. And then starting at 10 a.m., I'm going to watch my Arkansas Razorbacks get destroyed by the Georgia Bulldogs. So I'm going to watch the game until about halftime, because that's about the time when I know for sure that it's going to be like 57-0. And then I'll be like, all right, it's time to go to the Great Pumpkin Festival. So about noon, I'm going to head down there. But remember, the very first round of the Pumpkin Chunkin', I believe, is right around 11 a.m.
1: Okay.
0: So. And then the second round is at like 1. And yeah. Then the third round is at 3. The festival goes until 4. Don't quote me on those times, but I'm pretty sure that's what it is. You can totally Google it. They have a list of the time frames. So,
1: Ooh. Yeah,
0: looking forward to it. It's going to be fun. Also, today is National Cheeseburger Day.
1: Let's go, cheeseburgers!
0: What's your favorite toppings on your cheeseburger? Because there's so many ways that you could eat a cheeseburger, right?
1: Yes, so I like cheese.
0: Okay.
1: I like red onion, but I want like a whole circle, like cut. I don't want like slivered onions. I want a full like circle of red onion.
0: What if you did
1: mustard and I'm good.
0: Okay. What if you did a pumpkin spice cheeseburger?
1: That sounds disgusting. Not good. Not interested.
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0: Oh, that's fun. London Beat, I've been thinking about you. We've definitely been thinking about you here on your second shift. One thing about Zachy Moon and I is we like to have fun.
1: It's one of my favorite things in the world
0: to do. And yeah. What is your definition of fun, my friend?
2: Doing something that productively enhances my future, whether it be my work here at Home Slice, whether it be in the many bands I play in or fill in.
0: Is that not work?
2: That's fun to me, though.
0: Okay.
2: It makes me happy. And then, so also, fun, I like to have drinks with my buddy Mitchell, and...
0: is fun just something that makes you happy?
2: Yeah.
0: Because there's a lot of things that can make you happy that's not necessarily fun.
2: That, not me.
0: So, what?
2: No, seriously. My entire role in this existence, I'm not religious. I don't believe in higher powers and real necessity or anything happening for a reason. No, I think it's all just kind of a mess. So my main goal in life is to have fun, and that makes me happy.
0: Okay, but still, there's like a cheesecake could make you happy. That's not fun. Maybe it's fun to eat to you.
2: Yeah, if it feels good in your mouth, it's fun.
0: What? I think you might want to retract that.
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4: From the Waring Sturgis Ford Weather Center, I'm meteorologist Ember Sky. Partly sunny this afternoon with a high near 76. Showers and thunderstorms develop tonight with a low near 58. They continue Saturday.

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0: Demi Lovato is Sorry Not Sorry, 93.9 The Mix, part of your second shift. Thanks for hanging out with us. It's Friday. We're getting ready for the final weekend of summer, folks. I know it's
1: final.
0: I know it kind of feels like, you know, summer is over because school went, you know, school started, blah, blah, blah. But officially, this is the last weekend of summer this season. We got the fall equinox coming up on the 22nd, I believe. And so this is the final weekend of summer. How are we going to spend it? What should we do?
2: So that's what I was going to ask you. What are you going to do with your final weekend of summer before the fall equinox on Tuesday?
0: Well, here's the thing is that, you know, it's going to be kind of our first cooler weekend in recent memory. I don't even remember the last weekend. It was actually cool outside.
2: I'm so excited.
0: So it's going to be cool outside this weekend. 67 tomorrow, I think, or somewhere around there. With a little bit of rain. So, I mean, I'm definitely 100% going to go outside and spend some time at the Great Pumpkin Festival. I'm going to do that.
2: Uh-huh.
0: Definitely going to do that. It's a great weekend to, you know, get ready for fall and look at pumpkins. You know what I mean? Especially the pumpkin chunking.
2: Yeah,
0: just
2: buddy.
0: Pumpkins in the air.
2: Pumpkin, we're chunking them.
0: Yep, that's right. I don't, you know, I'm not into hikes, really. I know that we have beautiful scenery and the Black Hills are beautiful, but, like, I don't like walking very far. You know what I mean?
2: I don't mind the walking part. It's just there's got to be another activity involved. Like I love nature.
0: Yeah.
2: If there's an activity or sport involved,
0: like at the end of it, like
2: even for me, going to the lake and sitting on a boat, boring, dude. You know what? Like going on a hike, walking around where you can pee in nature, boring. But if we add wakeboarding to the boat, or we add like paintball to the hike in the woods, that's amazing.
0: Dude, paintball in the woods would be rad.
2: Duh.
0: We should do that.
2: Yeah.
0: Maybe for the last weekend of summer.
2: Let's go!
0: Paintball in the woods.
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8: From the Waring Sturgis Ford Weather Center, I'm meteorologist Ember Sky. Partly sunny this afternoon with a high near 76. Showers and thunderstorms develop tonight with a low near 58. They continue Saturday with

0: Butterflies with Max right there, 93.9 The Mix. We're talking about the final weekend of summer and what you should do or maybe how you should spend it just to make the most of it. Spend some time outside, go to the Pumpkin Festival, wake up the same time every day.
1: Every single day.
0: You'll get more out of your weekend and you won't mess up your sleep schedule for the work week. Well, here's the thing.
1: No.
0: I like to sleep in as much as I can on the weekends, you know, if I am able.
1: Now, mind you, for Stitch, that's going to be like maybe 9 or 10.
0: Yeah, at the most. But that still is wild to some people. Like, some people are like, sleeping in, I woke up at 7. That's when I sleep in.
1: Yeah, I get up at 7 pretty much every day, 6:37-ish.
0: That's wild, dude.
1: Oh, Monday through Friday, not on the weekend, dog. Yeah. Not happening.
0: Split the days between doing stuff and doing nothing. I kind of did that this past weekend. I went and got my boys some new shoes and some new clothes, and then I came home and watched football. So I did something and also did nothing.
1: Dude, I like it. Doing nothing something.
0: Yeah, doing nothing something is fun. Yeah. So for instance, you can spend today and tomorrow doing things like hanging with friends, running errands, and finishing chores. Then on Sunday, do nothing as a way to reset. Well, that's just kind of a given. And now that football Sundays are back, that's definitely what I'd be doing.
1: Ooh,
0: nothing.
1: Nothing.
0: But watching football.
1: Pow.
0: Get one thing done tonight on a Friday night to make the most of your last summer of weekend. It could be something fun, like hanging out with friends, or not fun, like chores. But crossing at least one thing off of your to-do list on Friday night will free up more time on Saturday and Sunday.
1: Yeah, let's go. Wait, what do we want to do on Saturday and Sunday?
0: Well,
1: party.
0: No, watch football.
1: Oh.
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0: Nickelback right there with Photograph. What a great show it was last year at the legendary Buffalo Chip with Nickelback on the Wolfman Jack stage. It's 93.9 The Mix, your second shift. Again, the Great Pumpkin Festival tomorrow. Main Street Square starts at 10, goes until 4 p.m. It's at Main Street Square, and it stretches all over to Monument Park, Memorial Park, I should say. Sorry. And we're really excited for the weekend. And I had a whole idea, and it just left my whole brain. Oh, what else to look forward to? My birthday!
1: Happy birthday, almost, Mitchell.
0: Yeah, October 10th, we're going to do Stitch Fest at the 445 inside the Rushmore Hotel.
1: You can get a bucket of chili, 10 bucks.
0: 10 bucks a bucket of chili. No, that's a little too much, I think. You definitely get a bowl of chili, though, 10 bucks, and it's a chili feed, and all money raised for my birthday party will go to the Friday meals at the Band Shell to feed the hungry here locally, and our good friend Tom Willock and his volunteers who organize that every Friday. They are out there every Friday. Rain, sleet, shine, it doesn't matter. Mm-hmm. They're out there feeding folks, and I appreciate that very much. So I want to use my platform and try to raise them some money, and you know, that way they can take care of meals, because wintertime is very a difficult time for a lot of people.
1: It is.
0: So, yeah, definitely want to help that. And, of course, there's going to be some great live music on October 10th, where we're super stoked about, which will be

0: 14th. It's a Saturday. 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And let's get it.
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17: From the Waring Sturgis Ford Weather Center, I'm meteorologist Ember Sky. Partly sunny this afternoon with a high near 76. Showers and thunderstorms develop tonight with a low near 58. They continue Saturday with

0: looked up Backstreet Boys tickets to see them at the Sphere in Vegas, and pretty spending tickets, but I'm sure it'd be an amazing show if you get the opportunity. Go check them out. 93.9 The Mix, your second shift. As we said earlier on the second shift with Zachy Moon and Stitch today, as Mark Houston is in Canada. It's National Cheeseburger Day today, and I got some 5 random facts we'll talk about this hour about National Cheeseburger Day.
1: Oh.
0: This is riveting stuff.
1: I cannot wait.
0: I know. Okay, so random fact number 1. The cheeseburger might have been invented by mistake in Pasadena, California in 1924. The story goes that a 16-year-old fry cook named Lionel Sternberger was working at his dad's hamburger stand just outside of L.A. when he burned one side of the burger, so he covered it with cheese to hide it.
1: Oh, my God.
0: First of all, what were you thinking back in 1924? Like, cheese is still great. It's always been great. Everybody loves cheese. So if you just have a hamburger stand, not one person in 1924 was like, oh, you know what we should do? Put cheese on this.
1: What? Throw some cheese on that bad boy.
0: You know what I mean?
1: No, no one thought that. And it's funny because I often think about putting cheese on things we don't already put cheese on all the time.
0: I know.
1: Like cereal.
0: What?
1: I've thought about it. I didn't do it. I decided that probably wouldn't work out. But I've thought about it.
0: Okay.
1: Why is that derailing your brain? That's a common thought.
0: All right. No, it's not. All right, so we as Americans, we prefer American cheese over cheddar, not me specifically.

0: I like cheddar a lot more than American cheese, but I do like American cheese. I'm not discriminating against it.
1: American
0: cheese? I just prefer cheddar. According to a recent survey, 2,000 Americans, 66% like American cheese on their burger, while 65% like cheddar. Like, if I have an option between cheddar or American cheese, I'm going cheddar all the time. Swiss is a distant third with 43%, unless you're talking about a mushroom Swiss burger. Then it's 100%.
1: Shibbidi-bow.
0: Because it's in the name.
1: Skibow.
0: Pepper jack is next at 40%, followed by provolone. I'm actually a big fan of provolone.
1: Me too. It's got that, that's like the sound that I feel like it makes with its smell.
0: Okay.
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12: From the Waring Sturgis Ford Weather Center, I'm meteorologist Ember Sky. Partly sunny this afternoon with a high near 76. Showers and thunderstorms develop tonight with a low near 58. They continue Saturday with a high of 66. Rain continues Sunday, holding near 57.

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0: I'll call the cab. Yes, right now. I need to get out of here. 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Thanks for tuning in. We have strong opinions on where the cheese should go on the burger.
1: Ooh, yeah, we do.
0: Before I get into it, what's your opinion?
1: Where the cheese should go on top of a burger?
0: Well, you just said it.
1: On top of a burger. Okay. It should be on the burger before it's done on the grill.
0: I agree.
1: Yeah.
0: But what if it's on the flat top?
1: Still.
0: Okay.
1: Yeah, still.
0: What about
1: always.
0: The frying pan?
1: Always. Still.
0: No. Yeah, I got it. Cool. The vast majority of people think cheese slices belong on top of the burger patty, like Zeki Moon just said. So people lost their minds in 2017 when Google introduced a cheeseburger emoji that featured cheese below the patty. Oh, no! The world is ending!
1: Gosh. I mean, I'll have it on both sides if they really want me to.
0: Let's not mess around and let's put cheese on the bottom and cheese on the top.
1: Let's go, dude.
0: You know what I mean?
1: Put some onions in there, too, for some reason.
0: Yeah.
1: And some mustard, and then I'm good.
0: The backlash was so bad, Google changed their emoji a month later, so they're good there.
1: Oh, my gosh.
0: But also, like, you know, I feel like you should butter and toast your bun.
1: That just depends for me. I can, but I can also not. But toasting them is the way to go.
0: Yeah, because 9 times out of 10, when you get, like, a burger bun from the store, it's, like, dry and just gross. You know what I mean?
1: It's just disgusting, dude.
0: So put some butter on that boy.
1: Butter that burger with butter.
0: Yep, and then put it on the grill and then grill it up.
1: Let's go.
0: And we got two more random facts. Let's see, where are we at here for Cheeseburger Day? All right, number 4, and we'll wait for the 5th one. A restaurant in Michigan once made an 1,800-pound cheeseburger that cost about 10 grand.
1: So almost 1-ton cheeseburger?
0: Yeah, dude.
1: It cost 10 grand. Who's buying that? I thought it was for like a competition or like a world record.
0: It used 2,000 pounds of raw meat, 300 pounds of cheese. 300 pounds of cheese? Oh, 300 pounds of cheese, tomatoes, onions, pickles, and lettuce. Okay.
1: Okay.
0: And a bun that weighed 250 pounds. You know who doesn't weigh 250 pounds anymore? Brandon Joe!
2: What it do?
0: Hey, what up, man? What
2: are you doing? I'd eat 300 pounds of cheese.
0: I know, dude. I would, too. It took 16 hours to cook this burger. 1,800-pound burger, 2,000 pounds of raw meat, and 300 pounds of cheese, tomatoes, onions, pickles, and lettuce. $10,000. 16 hours to cook. And when it was all put together, it was almost 3 feet tall and 6 feet wide. So did, like, 10 people eat it, and they all threw a grand in, or what?
2: That's just too much, after.

0: genuinely, when you started this, thought it was going to be like a world record thing or something. No, they just made this burger for to sell.
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Green Day, 21 Guns. They just put out a movie, and I think you can stream it anywhere you stream movies. But, yeah, they put out a movie called Nimrods or something like that. It's about...

0: a band that, you know, gets a chance to open up for Green Day. It's pretty cool. I want to get a chance to watch it. And of course, it's almost September, so, or the end of September. So you know what that means. Brandon Jones is joining the second shift, so it's now the Roadhouse shift.
1: The road shift.
0: Yeah, it's the road shift, ladies and gentlemen.
2: You're trying to talk your wife into.
0: Yeah, thanks for tuning in. It's National Cheeseburger Day, and we got your five random facts here. We got your final fact of the hour here for National Cheeseburger Day. Jimmy Buffett's 1978 song, Cheeseburger in Paradise.
3: Love it.
0: Was inspired by actual meal. By an actual meal. He'd been forced to eat canned food and peanut butter while stuck on a boat in the Caribbean, and when he eventually made it to land, he headed to a restaurant and ordered a cheeseburger.
2: Wild. I think I'd go steak.
1: That's not standard.
2: Cheeseburger's cool, too.
0: Yeah, man, like, that's a good question. It's like, if you were, like, stuck on an island and you had to eat whatever you could find, or you were eating just canned beans or whatever the case is, and finally you got home and you could go to the restaurant or eat anything.
3: Mm-hmm.
0: What would it be?
3: Well, and this is my question.
0: This is almost kind of like your last meal.
3: This is my big question about that is, when did this happen in Jimmy Buffett's life?
0: Good question.
3: Was he already wealthy and famous? But because he was stuck on a boat for a while. Like, did he have like, you know, 10 bucks to his name? I mean, he has a song that literally talks about like being broke.
2: Wild.
0: Sure.
2: That's crazy.
0: But you still didn't answer my question.
2: What? I would have thought, was it like McDonald's? Did he like go to like an In-N-Out?
0: I don't think In-N-Out was like a thing back then, my friend.
2: Did you like hit up a Culver's?
3: Oh, yeah, it's been around forever.
0: I don't know, man.
2: The Five Guys? Like, where was he going?
0: What meal would you eat?
2: What would I eat? A steak.
3: He said a steak.
0: On National Cheeseburger Day, you guys say a steak.
3: Oh, wait.
0: Steak,
3: today?
2: Oh, I thought you meant when I was stuck on a boat. Yeah. My bad.
0: Just kidding.
3: I'm so confused, dude.
2: What cheeseburger would I have? I like spicy. Have you ever had the Senorita Burger at Joe's Place? It's got like jalapenos, pepper jack cheese on it.
0: Ooh.
2: It's got that certain kind of oil that makes you say,
0: That's where you met your wife, too.
2: Yeah. She's my little Senorita Burger.
3: Well, you can get a Senor Burger in my kitchen.
2: I'll pass. I'll go with the Senorita Burger.
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2: From the Waring Sturgis Ford Weather Center, I'm meteorologist Ember Sky. Partly sunny this afternoon with a high near 76. Showers and thunderstorms develop tonight with a low near 58. They continue Saturday.